B-Dub, let's take a little trip down memory lane to some of those things that were absolutely, definitely the future. Yeah, about that. We'll get into it next.

0: I love going back and, you know, finding those things that were supposed to be massive and then completely weren't. Matter of fact, I love just reminiscing from, you know, 10, 20, 30 years ago. BuzzFeed put together a list of products and trends that were hyped as the next big thing and then disappeared faster than your motivation after buying home workout equipment. Remember 3D movies? Curved TVs? Google Plus? Segways? Crystal Pepsi? Zima? Even ephemeral tattoos made the list. Those are tattoos designed to fade after about 9 months. Turns out the tattoo wasn't the only thing that faded. And hoverboards. We were promised Back to the Future. Instead, we got two wheels, no hovering, and several videos of people catching their living rooms on fire. Honestly, the future has been a little underwhelming.
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14: Sports Guy here. I got Heather Jennings in studio. We're talking about her husband, Brandon Jennings, and their business, Jennings Plumbing. And Heather, I've learned a lot about Jennings Plumbing and your husband from talking to you.
15: Harlan, Brandon has been plumbing for over 14 years now, and I've had a front row seat for 10 of those. It's been very impressive seeing his work ethic and his dedication to this business. He is a man of integrity and honesty, a man of his word.
14: Oh, he sure is. I've learned that about him. And faith, I know, is an important part of his life, isn't it?
15: Anybody that knows Brandon, they will tell you that he is a man of God, has integrity, and a man of his word, and inspires me and our kids.
14: It must be something having a husband who's out there getting his hands and other things dirty every single day.
15: Oh, yeah.

0: You know, there's times he'll, I'll get pictures or I know what job that he's on and I'll say, hose down before you come in.
1: Right. All right. So if someone needs a plumber and they want to use Jennings Plumbing, how do they get in touch with you?
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1: There you go. Thanks for coming in today.
0: Thank you.
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0: 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His explanation leaves a pretty big question. 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

We're sending you to see Luke Bryan and Jason Aldean in December. We're kicking off the contest at the end of the month, September 28th. You'll have a chance to sign up and win. Look for those details on Instagram first, at

Alan Jackson went out exactly how you'd expect, breaking a record and making one last giant pile of money. We'll talk about it next in the breakdown, brought to you by Boot Barn Keep West.

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2: Alan Jackson's final concert didn't just sell out. This summer, it apparently became the highest grossing single concert ever. More than 56,000 people packed Nissan Stadium for his farewell show, bringing in a ridiculous $34.7 million in one night. It's the first single concert to ever crack $30 million. Here's the part that made my wallet physically recoil. The average ticket price was about $619. Also a record. $600 to see Alan sounds insane until you remember there is no "I'll catch him next time." There is no next time. Although for $619, I do feel like Alan should have personally driven me home in a Mercury. If you're a 90s country fan, you appreciated that joke. I apologize for it nonetheless. That's your breakdown.
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11: Sports guy, I got my guy Brandon Jennings in here. 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
12: 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It's going to start catching things that normally would not catch on a slick, smooth pipe.
11: There you go. 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
2: That was my own glorified welcome. Thank you, Harlan. I appreciate you. Hey, you and Pigskin Bob, y'all still doing a little football show again this year?
1: Well, yes, it's a regular size football show, but yes, we are.
2: How many years you been doing it?
1: This will be year number 23,
2: God,
1: brother.
2: 23 years. You know, a couple more years, and I think y'all may get good at it. But right now, you're still struggling. I'm kidding. You know I am. 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

So I'm the MC for the Washington State Fair Concert Series. It's B-Dub. That's in Puyallup, Washington, just south of Seattle. And I decided it'd be a good idea to film myself eating different fair foods every day. I stepped on the scale after the first weekend, and it was about 5 pounds worth of bad decisions.

Dusty Lynch has 10 number one songs. He decided to put them all in a compilation. We'll get into Setlist Staples in just a few minutes. Dustin Lynch on the show next.

0: We're hanging with Dustin Lynch on the show. It's Beat Up Radio. You've got 10 number ones now, which is wild. It feels like you've had more because we've known each other for so long. But you're up to 10 number ones. Which Dustin Lynch hit would drunk Dustin request from sober Dustin at karaoke?
1: That's a great question, man. Let me take a look here. What would I like?
0: You gotta look through. Once you get to 10, you know what, it's harder to pick them out by memory. Yeah.
1: What would hit the spot for me? I still love riding down back roads. So riding roads would be probably the one that drunk me would ask sober me that's driving the truck to play.
0: You know, ironically, you know, you talk like research and stuff. That is one of the highest testing golds that you have, like in terms of just
1: really?
0: Overall. Yeah, it always performs. And, you know, it wasn't like a rocket ship up to the top with that song like some of your other ones have been. Like, to me, it's always about where it's at. That's like as soon as that first measure hits. But riding roads, at least to the ear of the audience, that one always tests super high in a test. It's interesting how sometimes certain things catch that you don't expect them to as much. So good on you.
1: I can feel that in our live show right now.
0: Yeah.
1: You know, riding roads for whatever reason has, I don't know if you want to call it catching a second wind, but it definitely has not lost any steam. Whenever that intro hits in our live set, the crowd always has a really good reaction. And I know it's coming, you know, on the set list. They don't. So it's always cool to hit them with that and get that energy back to us.
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This Friday marks the 25th year since the attacks on September 11th, 2001. It is hard to believe that it's been 25 years. Like, I remember where I was, what I had done, everything 25 years later. I feel like now we feel like our grandparents did with Pearl Harbor, you know, in terms of, like, you will never forget where you were on that day.

I've got your Insta countdown coming up in minutes. 5 of the biggest songs in country music, and we give them to you in 60 seconds or less. 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

We gave away free gas all summer. The summer red, white, and fuel wrapped up last week, but that's okay. The winning continues at the end of this month. We're kicking off a massive, massive contest for you to win a trip to Vegas to see Luke Bryan and Jason Aldean at Allegiant Stadium.

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1: 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It's brought to you by Boot Barn Keep West. 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

always turn this one up whenever I hear it, whenever it comes on my playlist, so I'm curious what you're doing with it. Brand new from Coe Wetzel, Ella Langley on this track, too. It's called Jaded. From Coe Wetzel, Ella Langley on this track, too. It's called Jaded. Stream it or skip it.

0: Neil McCoy for the Patterson Auto Group in Longview, Kilgore, and Marshall inviting you to check out the 903 Volleyball Show with Harlan the Sports Guy and Pigskin. Wait a minute. Harlan, you guys doing a volleyball show now?
1: That's right. Tuesday nights from 7 to 10.
0: That's worth tuning in for right there. The way y'all butcher those football scores, I can't imagine what you'll do for volleyball. So is it like the Friday night scoreboard show too?
1: Yes, sir.
0: Oh, wow. You guys have been butchering football scores on Friday night for years. What's stopping you from doing it in volleyball, by the way?
1: That's right. Well, we're trying.
0: And, okay. Well, at least you are now equal opportunity butchers.
1: Don't listen to Neil. 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
0: That'd be right. Sorry, girls.
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Thanks for hanging and being part of the fam. I'm at Beat Up Radio on Instagram. I would love to know where you're listening at tonight. Drop me a DM, BDB Radio. And if you're into Fair Foods, I've eaten a ton of them over the last few days. Some videos there, and maybe make your mouth drool a little bit. Or make your stomach curl, depending on...

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0: So mortgage rates are at their highest level of the year, which means suddenly that house you complain about every day is looking pretty good. It's P-Dub. New report says Americans give their homes an average of 7.5 out of 10. But 20% of homeowners say they're ready to break up with their house because of repairs, money, noisy neighbors, critters, water damage, or just running out of space. Meanwhile, almost half of us are choosing to make our current place the dream home instead, which feels like where we're at now. I hate this kitchen, but have you seen interest rates? Babe, grab a paint roller. We're staying.
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I'm at Beat Up Radio on Instagram. 25 years ago this Friday, the world changed forever, especially when it comes to traveling and precautions and all the things for good reason. 25 years since 9/11 this Friday. Do you remember where you were on that September day? It's the great Alan Jackson once

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0: Neil McCoy for the Patterson Auto Group in Longview, Kilgore, and Marshall inviting you to check out the 903 Volleyball Show with Harlan Sports Guy and Pigskin. Wait a minute. Harlan, you guys doing a volleyball show now?
1: That's right. Tuesday nights from 7 to 10.
0: That's worth tuning in for right there. The way y'all butcher those football scores, I can't imagine what you'll do for volleyball. So is it like the Friday Night Scoreboard Show too?
1: Yes, sir.
0: Oh, wow. You guys been butchering football scores on Friday night for years. What's stopping you from doing it in volleyball, by the way?
1: That's right. Well, we're trying.
0: And, okay. But at least you are now equal opportunity butchers.
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0: 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Sorry, girls. At least you are now equal opportunity butchers.
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0: That'd be right. 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

0: 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Wait a minute. Harlan, you guys doing a volleyball show now?
1: That's right. Tuesday nights from 7 to 10.
0: That's where

0: tuning in for right there. The way y'all butcher those football scores, I can imagine what you'll do for volleyball. So is it like the Friday night scoreboard show too?
1: Yes, sir.
0: Oh, wow. You guys been butchering football scores on Friday night for years. What's stopping you from doing it in volleyball, by the way?
1: That's right. Well, we're trying.
0: And, okay. Well, at least you are now equal opportunity butchers.
1: Don't listen to Neil. It's the 903 volleyball.
0: What's stopping you from doing it in volleyball, by the way?
1: That's right. Well, we're trying.
0: And,

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She's a chauffeur, nurse, a grade school teacher, soccer coach, sometimes a preacher, 24-hour therapist, a maid, a cook.

So you weren't what we were looking for. But you're too good for us to pass. 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

0: You're starting the day off with the Big D and Bubba before the show.
1: I'll tell you, my bud, he's got a pond on his farm, and that they made. He has, I don't know where he found it, but they're remote control submarines. And him and his son they'll sit out on the around the pond, and they submerge and they go, and they have a little camera on them that you can like see it. You put your phone, your iPhone.
2: I thought they were like the ones that look like those narco drug subs that, you know, skim underneath the surface.
1: No. These like little RC kind
2: of toys. Under?
1: Yeah. They go under.
2: Oh, wow.
1: I don't know how deep you can, but that's a pond or whatever. And it's like, can't really see a whole lot because it's kind of muddy or whatever. But yeah. If you had clear water, it would be fine. Anyway, they fight against each other. And the way they shoot is they shoot, it takes water. I think you put it in at him, and it comes up, and you can shoot like a, you know, like when a fire hose.
2: So it's like, it's like a water cannon.
1: Yeah, it's like a water cannon. That's it. Thank you.
2: All right.
1: And they shoot each other with water cannon.
2: But does it work underwater? Like the actual water cannon? Can you?
1: No, you got to come
2: you
1: up
2: have to,
1: and
2: when
1: shoot.
2: You get up on surface, then you get to shoot each other.
1: Yeah.
2: Oh, that's fun, man.
1: Yeah, it's pretty cool.
2: Can you find out what it is and like where we can get a link? Because I know if I'm interested, somebody else is too, and we could bring it back up again later. And
1: yeah, I'll try to see if I can find out. It's kind of neat. Yeah, I love all, because I have a drone, you know, it flies up in the air.
2: Dude, I want a battle drone.
1: Oh, man.
2: I want a drone that goes out and attacks your drone.
1: Right? Do you remember like laser tag kind of deal, but with drones back in the day?
2: How do we not have battle drones? I mean, like, civilian battle drones where we go and we just...
1: Yeah, like a game.
2: It shoots little nets and you chase your buddy with your drone, and it's got a net and it catches it.
1: And it's in a sports bar. And it's a big giant thing, like a warehouse. And they're flying up and they have like obstacles and stuff.
2: Battle drones and wings.
1: Yeah, man.
2: Dude, slimy remote controls.
1: Dude.
2: Sticky.
1: I'm in it.
2: Oh, somebody build this business. We're your first customers.
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22: In a vehicle. I had to pull over the car.
23: It was in a vehicle, and we don't know exactly where it is.
1: And was the signal wearing a collar, or do you know?
22: Basically, your signal started doing, like, slowed it down. The signal started doing that.
23: All right.
1: But do you know if the station is coming in?
22: It's not coming in now.
23: Okay, and it is not coming in now, guys. It is not coming in now.
1: Move.
23: For this man. Hold on one second.
1: Oh, hang on. Yes. I think I know the problem.
2: What?
1: Turn off the breaker switch.
2: First thing I checked.
1: It's unplugged.
2: I've got a bad habit. No, I didn't
1: yes,
2: do that.
1: Yes, it is. It's unplugged.
2: I didn't do that.
1: The power strip isn't even on. The light's not on.
2: I didn't do that. I turned the light off by the switch.
1: I don't know who did.
2: I'm
1: saying it's off.
2: Turned the light off by the switch. Somebody else turned off the whole power strip.
1: I'm turning this power strip back on.
22: All I heard was a click.
2: Oh, that's weird. All right. Hold on.
1: Okay, how's that?
2: That, I think, is a little bit better. Can you crank it a little bit more?
1: Hang on.
2: No, that was more of the 2000s power-up.
1: Wait a second.
2: Yeah, we need a better... Oh, that's it.
1: There you go.
2: That is it. I think you should be able to hear us now, sir.
1: All right, I'm duct taping this thing down so no one can turn it off again.
22: No luck.
2: No luck?
1: Oh,
22: yep.
1: Dang it.
2: All right, well, we're going to have to reboot the radio station. I think we're at that point. Normally, we like to do this at about 1 or 2 a.m., but we will go ahead and do that right now.
22: All right. You have a good day.

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0: Hey, good morning. We're Big D and Bubba. 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
1: What's the AI update? I always love these.
0: There's a guy who's leaving Anthropic. He quit his job. Basically, they're the ones who make Claude, the Claude AI model. Mm-hmm. And he said, yeah, my specialty was training these new AI models. And he said, I'm leaving the business because the entire industry is rushing to build these crazy systems that are going to spin out of control and destroy humanity.
1: Good times.
0: He said, the people who build the AI honestly believe that it could end up taking us all out by the end of the decade.
1: I know, dude. I see that stuff. I'm like, that's just people trying to get clicks. And then I go, no, that's a guy who actually quit his job. That's a different thing.
0: Yeah, man. I'm reading his tweets right now. I resigned from Anthropic today. I spent the last 3 years doing pre-training research on OpenAI and Anthropic. Neither company is acting responsibly. They're racing to self-improving superintelligence, gambling with all of our lives. More thoughts below. Do not underestimate the power of this technology. They will soon be superhuman systems that can hack anything, revolutionize any field overnight, and acquire real power and resources. We have all witnessed the progress in each of these domains, and progress is not slowing. And he goes on and on and on and on and on. Basically, he's saying that we're toast.
1: Yeah, he's saying what we already kind of had a fear of.
0: But so, man, it makes really cool fake videos. I mean, and fast.
1: It does.
0: Couple tokens, and you can basically, you can have anything you want. You want an F-35 getting shot down by Aladdin?
1: I know.
0: You got it.
1: Because they're saying, I mean, to get to the point where, like, movies and, like, we're not going to have, like, actors and stuff.
0: No, because what's in 10 point? Years, they're not going to be here.
1: I mean, what's the point? Well, that, too.
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1: Crazy court is what we call it. We want to hear your side of the story. Listen, it's easier for us to take your side. We get it because you're listening, but not always. Not always. Some of y'all crazy.
0: Some of y'all
1: are crazy.
0: Totally crazy.
1: Hey, what's up? Let's hear your case quickly, please.
2: Hi. Me and my best friend had been friends for like over 30 years, and I was dating her little brother, which wasn't really her little brother, but she thought of him as a little brother. So him and I started, we rekindled our relationship from not seeing each other, and one day, he didn't want to answer his phone. He just kept ignoring my calls. So I told her, I said, we're going on a road trip. So she hopped in my vehicle. We drive over 2 hours away, one way. And we showed up at his doorstep at midnight. And so we knocked on the door. And he answered the door. We're all talking. We're fine. We left. The next day, I got a text saying that he broke up with me and that his mom told me that if I come back there, that she was going to have me arrested for
0: something. Hey, you know what? Here's the first thing. Don't date guys whose mothers speak for them and make decisions. Second, if some guy is ghosting you, remember this phrase. You can never argue your way out of dumped. If somebody is ignoring you, if somebody isn't giving you the time, move on.
2: Yep. And so then it turned out that he was actually seeing somebody else.
0: There you go. All right. He's crazy. All right. Thank you. But you're also crazy for going out there. All right. Bye-bye. I think we have time for one more quick one. Crazy Court, you're on the air.
1: Oh, my gosh. Wow. Hi, go ahead.
3: What do you call a spider with 10 eyes?
1: I don't know what.
3: Yeah.
1: That's what we needed.
0: That's how we end Crazy Court.
1: Crazy Court is
0: all
1: adjourned.
0: Of us are guilty.
1: Thank
0: all
1: you.
0: Of
1: us.
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10: Happy Thursday, East Texas. Temperatures are going to be in the upper 70s for this week, except for Friday where we drop down to the mid-90s. But rain chances are going to be 30% today. Friday is going to be a 40%. Saturday and Sunday are both 20%. This is Raul Garcia from the CBS 19 Weather Center.
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1: So it is getting crazy with AI. We now have television stations across the country. There's companies that own radio stations. Like you have the big companies that own them. You have companies that own television stations as well. And so sometimes there is a kind of a corporate mandate and they kind of push it out. And one of the things they're doing is adding AI to their newscasts. And you're seeing it more and more where they're using artificial intelligent voices for story teases. And then they keep reporters and weather forecasters there as kind of the center of the program.
0: Okay, I haven't watched the news in a while. Are you telling me that it's half AI now?
1: Not everywhere, but it is. It's starting to roll out. Scripps is a big TV company, and they've already kind of started doing that. And there's been a lot of talk kind of behind the scenes. I know this is really kind of in the weeds in media, but
0: it's crazy because this is where the future is headed.
1: I'll tell you this. Here's the thing. So when you're on line and you see a video and it and you go, oh, that person who's talking, that's AI, and you can tell it's just kind of off
0: sometimes.
1: Well, now what happens, let's fast forward, see how fast it's happened, it progressed in a year, let's progress this 3 years, and so will we be able to tell then? I don't think so.
0: My dad can't tell.
1: Why do you have a person? I get it.
0: Yeah.
1: But if you can't tell the difference, then why?
0: So, I think newscasters are going to be especially vulnerable to this because they're just reading a story.
1: That's the problem.
0: They're not adding any kind of value to it. They're going to say, so-and-so released their first major label project, blah, blah, blah, blah, blah, blah, blah, blah, blah, blah.
1: Anyone can do that.
0: Anybody can do that. They're not adding any kind of texture. They're not giving kind of opinionated
1: personality, yes. None of that.
0: No humor, none of that.
1: And so, I don't know. If you start to see things, you're kind of like,
0: that kind of seems a little off.
1: Yeah, there's that one. Why is there an eye on his forehead?
0: He's got 17 fingers.
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1: Hey, what's up? It's Big D and Bubba, and the wait is over. We made it. Football is here, and so is DraftKings.
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0: Stay country or die trying. It's Blake Shelton. We're Big D and Bubba.
1: So, Bubba, are you getting it?
0: No. Okay. No. The problem is the price. What it is awesome. I've been looking at this. Apple debuted their new iPhone Duo. If you know what that is, you know exactly what we're talking about. It's an iPhone with the folding screen.
1: Yeah.
0: And have you seen it?
1: Yeah.
0: Okay. Have you seen one of
1: like? Looks
0: like
1: you have to have enormous hands. Hold it.
0: Well, remember though, it folds to like the half the size. It's great. Right. Anyway, I've got a buddy who's got the Samsung version of that or whatever it is. I forget what.
1: Yeah,
0: it's the Droid version, and it's. I was like, dude, nobody needs that until I played with his phone.
1: It's pretty nice.
0: Oh my gosh, it's great.
1: Aren't they $2,000?
0: Yes.
1: Yeah.
0: That's why I'm not getting it.
1: Yeah.
0: Yeah.
1: 2,000. Man, what happened? What happened to us? Like, remember when phones were like, you can go get a phone for. $100.
0: Did you get free phone? Free phone with plan.
1: That? Free remember
0: and
1: that?
0: And a bag of chips.
1: Free phone.
0: Yeah.
1: And now it's 11. We have to pay it $50 a month to just afford these stupid things.
0: Yeah.
1: And everyone has it. So everyone in the house, an 8-year-old now has a phone.
0: Yeah.
2: 80-inch TVs are cheaper than phones now.
1: Man.
0: Wait, what?
1: Yeah, man.
0: Wait, you're saying that an 80-inch TV that I cannot hold in my hands is much larger than something, much more cheap than something that is
2: I mean,
0: tiny?
2: It can do a lot less than the phone, but still.
1: $900 for an 85-inch.
0: What?
1: Yep. LG.
0: Oh, my gosh. So, half price. So I was looking, I do need a new phone. I messed mine up pretty bad, but they've got, the iPhone 16s at Walmart for... like $500 or something like that.
1: Man,
0: I'm like, yeah, that's all I need.
1: Just get you a used one, man.
0: The jailbreak. Refurbs are great.
1: Refurbs are awesome.
0: I've used a refurb probably half of my life. Anyway, yeah, the new iPhone Duo is coming out. It's going to be the must-have, flex for the people that need to impress you. And for the rest of us, we'll all be having our non-folding phones.
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1: Hey, what's up? 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We made it. 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
4: Happy Thursday, East Texas. Temperatures are going to be in the upper 70s for this week, except for Friday where we drop down to the mid-90s. But rain chances are going to be 30% today. Friday is going to be a 40%. Saturday and Sunday are both 20%. This is Raul Garcia from the CBS 19 Weather Center.
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1: I love Lainey Wilson's voice. So beautiful. Hey, and good morning to you. I'm Diane Day here at Kix 105.7. Do you know we have another contest underway where you can get away someplace fun? Go anywhere you choose in the continental USA and we pay for it. Here we go. What do? We give you three winning words a day. Those three times are your opportunity to qualify. We'll give you the word in the 9 a.m. hour, which I'm about to do, then the noon hour, and then in the 5 o'clock hour. You'll text it in, and you're qualified to win. We'll do it for 3 weeks. This is week one. The winning word is drive, D-R-I-V-E. 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
5: Happy Thursday, East Texas. Temperatures are going to be in the upper 70s for this week, except for Friday where we drop down to the mid-90s. But rain chances are going to be 30% today. Friday is going to be a 40%. Saturday and Sunday are both 20%. This is Raul Garcia from the CBS 19 Weather Center.

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Good morning to you. It's Diane Day, and we're loving life again with Ella Langley on Kicks 105.7.

0: painted you pretty with Hudson Westbrook here at Kix 105.7. Diane Day coming back with some Morgan Wallen, Al Dean. We're throwing in Reba with Fancy somewhere on a beach. If it's going to be this hot, you might as well be on a beach. As we remember 9/11, 25th anniversary is tomorrow. Can you believe that? A lot going on in Kilgore. I know there is a very special author. He's internationally recognized. He's a survivor of the World Trade Center bombing. Michael Kinskin is going to be in Kilgore, and he has a number one bestseller on the New York Times list, Thunder Dog, the true story of a blind man, a guide dog, and the triumph of trust at Ground Zero. So he will be at the library, and that's, of course, in Kilgore College, Dotson Library, or Watson, rather, Library. And that will be going on tomorrow morning. Now, there's Dotson Auditorium with an event around lunchtime as well. Community-wide, it's free to the public, 1:30 to 2:30. As everyone remembers, 9/11 in Kilgore tomorrow and probably in your area, too.
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0: 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Hey there, it's Diane Day. Got some fun stuff going on as we celebrate the spirit that started it all. 80th anniversary of the Pittsburgh Camp County Pioneer Days event starting this Saturday, going through the next Saturday. All kinds of fun stuff in the community of Pittsburgh and Camp County. So look into that. Maybe go get some good hot links while you're there. If you're in the Longview area, the Gray County Fair kicks off this weekend as well. So fun stuff to begin. And don't forget, the following Saturday night, it's going to be Kix Night on the 19th. So I want you to come out and celebrate with us with the Longview Gray County Fair. 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
9: Happy Thursday, East Texas. Temperatures are going to be in the upper 70s for this week, except for Friday where we drop down to the mid-90s. But rain chances are going to be 30% today. Friday is going to be a 40%. Saturday and Sunday are both 20%. This is Raul Garcia from the CBS 19 Weather Center.

Kicks 105.7, number one for country and fun. Well, it looks like there's a pretty popular 90s DIY trend that is back in full force this year. I'm going to tell you about it next in just a little bit here on Kicks 105.7. First, we got to hear from Luke Holmes. He's sleepless in a hotel room.

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0: Mega Maroney Medicine Kicks 105.7. Hey, it's Diane Day. Well, it looks as though interest has surged again this year with tie-dye searches up. I mean, trending massive. 3.5 million in the last, in just a four-week span earlier this year. So if you grew up in the 90s, tie-dye wasn't just something you bought. You often made it yourself. So maybe at summer camp, a school project, or at home with mama. You got a white t-shirt and a questionable amount of that dye. And there was just something nostalgic about the tie-dye because a lot of Americans, you know, did it themselves. So that trend is back. And it's gotten a little bit of a modern makeover, more pastel, earth tone colors. But I think the rainbow is still up there, blue and green are tops. So yeah, if you're suddenly tempted to grab that white t-shirt, start twisting it, make that colorful little masterpiece, you are not alone. The 90s aren't done with us yet.
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7: That was my own glorified welcome. 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Hey, you and Pigskin Bob, y'all still doing that little football show again this year?
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7: 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You know, a couple more years, and I think y'all may get good at it. But right now, you're still struggling. 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You know I am. 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

0: 7757. Well, I see that Paramount has revealed the news, big press conference yesterday about Landman 3, the upcoming third season. Actor Michael Kelly from the show Lioness will be on Landman now. Yeah. So Michael Kelly currently stars on Lioness as the CIA deputy director. And so far, Paramount has given no information or really indication that that role will come to an end. So it looks like, you know, both shows are on Paramount and he'll be able to do both. And it wouldn't be unusual for Kelly to appear on both shows simultaneously. Taylor Sheridan writes and produces both Landman and Lioness. So there you go. And, you know, he very often casts the same actors over and over in different roles, preferring to work with his favorites, of course. So now it looks like Kelly is set to play the role of William Crockett. He's the leader of the largest oil management firm in the world. He's a titan of the industry. Everything about him exudes this efficiency and money. So he'll be on Landman. And no, I do not know when the season 3 of Landman will begin. I know it was very popular, so we'll just have to wait and see.
1: 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Harlan, you guys doing a volleyball show now?
2: That's right. 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
1: That's worth tuning in for right there. The way y'all butcher those football scores, I can't imagine what you'll do for volleyball. So is it like the Friday night scoreboard show, too?
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1: Oh, wow. You guys have been butchering football scores on Friday night for years. What's stopping you from doing it in volleyball, by the way?
2: That's right. Well, we're trying.
1: And, okay. 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
1: That'd be right. Sorry, girls.
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9: That is with my own glorified welcome. Thank you, Harlan. 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Hey, you and Pigskin Bob, y'all still doing that little football show again this year?
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9: 23 years. You know, a couple more years, and I think y'all may get good at it. But right now, you're still struggling. I'm kidding. You know I am. 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
2: Happy Thursday, East Texas. Temperatures are going to be in the upper 70s for this week, except for Friday where we drop down to the mid-90s, but rain chances are going to be 30% today. Friday is going to be a 40%. Saturday and Sunday are both 20%. This is Raul Garcia from the CBS 19 Weather Center.

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0: That's what I love about Sundays. 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Don't forget, next hour, another winning word. Trying to get you qualified to go anywhere with our getaway trip of your choosing. Sounds good. Time for MacArthur. 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

0: Love Is Blind with Ian Munsick at Kix 105.7. I saw an interview with Dolly Parton's sister, Stella Parton, and she said Dolly was so positive. She didn't want any negativity, any sadness, so she purposely kept her recent cancer battle very secretive. She didn't want anybody to know, and she hated negative things and anyone being sad. And they still haven't told us what type of cancer she had or how long she was sick. All we knew about was, like, in, I think it was December, Dolly mentioned, oh, she had kidney stones. But we all love the rags to riches story that was Dolly. We'll remember her forever. Just love that girl. She said and thought she could do it, and by golly, she did do it.
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0: 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Hey there, it's Diane Day. You know, Georgia has always been a central part of Kane Brown's story. He grew up largely in the northwest region of the state, helped to shape him into what he's become, award-winning career, and his fond memories of the Braves during his younger days. So he was smiling down yesterday, thinking about his grandpa smiling down at him. Wednesday, the Braves celebrated him at their park with a bobblehead night. Oh, how cool is that? Garth Brooks adding another show in Orlando. The first two performances have sold out. It's going to be now a Sunday, September 27th matinee, part of his Blame It All on My Roots tour. So he's there Friday and Saturday, the 25th, 26th, 27th. And you know, Garth isn't just launching another tour. He's revisiting one of the most iconic chapters of his career. This country superstar's Blame It All on My Roots tour will take fans back to the arena shows that helped make him a household name, complete with that familiar stage setup, and plans to capture the experience on a brand new live album. The heart of the tour is that round drum pod. It's the centerpiece of this legendary 1990s arena show. After 30 years, bringing her back out. That's your heartbeat on Kix 105.7.
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7: Happy Thursday, East Texas. Temperatures are going to be in the upper 70s for this week, except for Friday where we drop down to the mid-90s. But rain chances are going to be 30% today. Friday is going to be a 40%. Saturday and Sunday are both 20%. This is Raul Garcia from the CBS 19 Weather Center.

win another trip. Go anywhere, get away on us. It kicks 105.7. Well, stay close. Another winning word to qualify. Come in right out. First, Ella's loving life again.

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1: I need to go somewhere. You want to go too? It's a go anywhere getaway. It's a way for you to qualify right now. We're giving you winning words three times a day. You'll go ahead and text them in to us. I'm about to give you one right now. And that gets you qualified for our go anywhere getaway. The words come your way in the 9 a.m. hour, the noon hour, and the 5 o'clock hour. 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

She will be hosting the CMAs very soon again. We love to see her on stage. She reminds me of a Barbara Mandrell or a Dolly Parton, just so natural, or a Carrie Underwood. It's Lainey Wilson on Kix 105.7.

0: Rethink Some Things with Luke Combs at Kix 105.7. It's going to be a big show this Saturday night. Trace Atkins at the Belcher Center. And there's so much going on. The Gray County Fair kicking off. You know, there's always so much in the fall. So, ticket sales are a little low. Maybe you can take advantage of discounted tickets to see Trace Atkins. I love the Belcher Center. Great auditorium. And he puts on a fabulous show still. 30th anniversary of his tour, Trace Atkins. Go and get those tickets for the Saturday night event at belchercenter.com. Have
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10: Happy Thursday, East Texas. Temperatures are going to be in the upper 70s for this week, except for Friday where we drop down to the mid-90s. But rain chances are going to be 30% today. Friday is going to be a 40%. Saturday and Sunday are both 20%. This is Raul Garcia from the CBS 19 Weather Center.

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Don't forget to drink a lot of water, too, because of the extreme heat we're still experiencing. Yep, well into September, right? And the dry drought conditions for many. 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

0: Just a Kid Myself with John Morgan at Kix 105.7. You want to fly away somewhere fun and be a kid again? You choose. And we want to get you somewhere in the USA. Go anywhere, get away. We're qualifying you with three winning words a day. You text it in, you're qualified. That's it. The more you do, the more you increase your odds. So why not listen every time? In the 9 a.m. hour, in the noon hour, and the 5 o'clock hour, we give you those words. You'll text them to us at 903-663-1057. It's that simple. You could be the winner of the Go Anywhere Getaway. 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

0: 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Number one for country and fun, and I got plenty more where that came from. Kane Brown, Luke Combs, Zach Top, all on the way, all trying to get you closer to the end of the workday and the weekend, which is just chock full of fun stuff, including the 80th anniversary of Pioneer Days. Woo, boy, they know how to throw down in Pittsburgh, Texas, and I know that because that's where my mama is from. Oh, that's right. Home of the Pirates and home of some delicious hot links. Plus, you want to hear a little conspiracy theory action about Pittsburgh? It's one of my favorite things about the city. Have you ever heard of the Warwick Airship? Oh, my friend. You know how the Wright brothers were the first ones to build a plane and fly it? Wrong. According to the theory, okay, the Warwick Airship flew in Pittsburgh, Texas before the Wright brothers ever got out the ground, okay? And I'm talking about big jumps, too. I mean, these guys were working hard on it. While the Warwick Airship was flying over the heads of Pittsburgh, Texas residents, if you don't believe me, go to Pittsburgh and ask. In fact, this weekend is a perfect time to do that. 80th anniversary of Pittsburgh Pioneer Days happening starts on Saturday. Yeah, Saturday goes all the way through the 19th. And if you're looking for delicious hot links, a lot of community togetherness, and a little conspiracy theory, you're looking for Pittsburgh, Texas, baby.
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9: Rapid Recovery, this is Bob. May I help you?
10: Hey, Bob, it's Don. 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
9: Okay, man. Well, what kind of help do I need?
10: Well, to be honest, I'm a little nervous. I was driving past one of your East Texas offices the other day, and I saw a big fancy building going up, and the sign out front said IVs. And they've got 10 other things that y'all do, too. I know you've got two of these spas next to you in Shreveport within walking distance, so are you going to do...
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In fact, if it wasn't for you, we'd just be sitting alone, playing country music loud, talking to ourselves in a room. So thanks for not making us crazy. Ella Langley now teaming up with Morgan Wallen for New Country. It's I Can't Love You Anymore.

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0: That's Hudson Westbrook's Painted You Pretty on Kix 105.7. Number one for country and fun, and that's exactly what my daughter said to me the first time she put makeup on me. Daddy, I painted you pretty. She didn't. Okay, but don't tell her that. She was really proud. Coming up for you, more awesome country, Shaboozy. Dierks Bentley on the way for you, too. Plus, your chance to go literally anywhere in the U.S., and we want to take care of it. When I say we, of course, I'm talking about Kix 105.7 and East Texas Professional Credit Union. All you have to do is win. Then you tell us what U.S. city you want to go to, and we'll take care of everything. We're talking about getting you there and back, and the luxury hotel stay for two. We've got it all taken care of, except for the winning, and I guess the picking of the city. That's all on you. Now, coming up this afternoon, 5 o'clock, I got another code word that could unlock the winning for you. But listen, if you really want to win, don't just do it once. 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Diane Day's got a code word for you. And then another one at noon, and I'll give you one at 5 every weekday all the way through September the 25th. And each one is another chance for you to win. 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

0: New country from Kenny Chesney, that's Carry On. Kix 105.7, number one for country and fun, and that's exactly what we're going to do, carrying on with more of the best country. Bailey Zimmerman's on the way, Josh Ross coming up, and your chance to go to a pasture party legally this time. I know, that makes me excited. Eighth annual pasture party going down October the 3rd at Bear Creek Smokehouse in Marshall, and it's always so much fun, especially when you factor in that you're not going to have to watch for the cops over your shoulder, you have permission to be in this pasture, and you're not going to starve because Bear Creek, boy, they know how to do the food, right? And they also know how to bring out some of the best entertainment up on the stage for you. Shenandoah singing, yes, the Shenandoah up on the stage. So you're going to have a great time with your friends in your favorite folding chair right there in the pasture, and you're going to be supporting one of the greatest organizations in East Texas. The Hannah House Ministry is fantastic. It definitely makes East Texas a better place to live. There are young women who are pregnant and are scared about what happens next. And you know, that next step can be terrifying. 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They make it better for all of us. 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
1: 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The way y'all butcher those football scores, I can't imagine what you'll do for volleyball. 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

0: Kix 105.7, number one for country fun and ice cream. And just in time to rescue us, Jay, the Bluebell guy, is back in the studio. Jay, thank you so much for coming in here.
1: Well, thank you for having us.
0: And thank you for bringing this brand new flavor. We're going to get to this in just a second, but this is a brand new Bluebell you can get in stores today.
1: Today.
0: Get it on the way home. All right, we're going to talk about that in just one second, but I want to tell you how much everybody appreciates you and the fine work you're doing, because this is one of the hottest summers we've had on record, which means it's the most perfect summer we've had on record to sit outside and eat Bluebell ice cream. Amen.
1: Hey, that's it. Amen to that.
0: That's what I'm talking. Listen, all summer long, the only thing that saved me from melting is eating the ice cream before it does. And Bluebell has come in clutch all summer long. The brand new flavor is not just delicious Bluebell ice cream. It's got a little something in there to keep you awake. Now, it's got a coffee flavor.
1: Yes, coffee flavor.
0: Now, let me ask you, if I eat this, am I going to be able to go to sleep? Or am I going to stay up all night? Because I plan on eating it tonight.
1: And you need the whole half gallon.
0: Right, exactly. Exactly. That's a single serving, my friend.
1: That's right.
0: So what is this new flavor? And we've already spilled the beans a little bit, the coffee beans.
1: Yes. There you go.
0: Thank you very much. What is the name of the flavor?
1: It's white chocolate mocha.
0: Woo! That was my nickname in high school, Jay. I was something out there. I could foul anybody in basketball. Shots, not so much. But let's talk about this ice cream, because it's got the chocolate in there. It's got a heavy coffee flavor, which is so cool to have an ice cream. What else is going on with this?
1: Well, it's a coffee-flavored ice cream. And then it's got white chocolate flavored flakes. And then it's got a vanilla whipped cream swirl throughout.
0: Because it's creamy as all get out, man.
1: You know, the whipped cream kind of tones down the coffee, kind of, you know, it's basically your iced coffee in a carton.
0: I was going to say, it's kind of like my wife's Starbucks order is what it tastes like. Except for about the same price as her Starbucks order, I can get a whole half gallon
1: That's right. It's not one serving, right?
0: It depends on who you're talking to. But yeah, you could probably share it if you wanted to. And this is, once again, a special flavor that you guys are rolling out. Is this a limited time deal?
1: Yes, it's a limited time. It'll be on the market for a limited time. But, I mean, we usually make about 3 months supply, but
0: not all 3 months supplies last 3 months, do they?
1: So it hit the stores today. I mean, so we'll have them all stocked in all grocery stores by tomorrow. Today and tomorrow, there'll be service in those stores.
0: Now, of course, you can still get all the classic flavors. We were talking about how fantastic vanilla goes with cobbler, which is another summer staple, right?
1: Yes.
0: But you guys have more special flavors coming out. You got to try this one because you got to get ahead of the curve before the next one comes out.
1: That's exactly.
0: And that's not that far away, is it?
1: Well, it's not too far. I mean, just pay attention to our Facebook page.
0: Every time Jay comes in here, I try to play the game where I get a little bit more information out of him than he's supposed to let slip. You are a rock, my friend. I have never gotten any secret information out of you yet.
1: That's the only way I stay employed.
0: They're listening right now, Jay.
1: Yeah, that's right.
0: Now, hopefully you're listening too, and you got it in your plan that right after work, you head to the store before it runs out, and you get the white chocolate mocha. Is that right?
1: That's right. And it's available in a half gallon and a pint.
0: A pint, so, I guess, if you just need a little sampler.
1: Yeah, there you go.
0: Once again, in stores today. Jay, thank you so much for coming in and sharing
1: it
0: with
1: us. Thank you for having
0: us. And I'm going to take this half gallon home and eat it by myself tonight.
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0: getting a little help from his friends Eric Church, Morgan Wallen, and Tim McGraw. That's MacArthur on Kix 105.7. Number one for country and fun coming up for you. You got it. More country and more fun. Parmalee's on the way. Scotty McCreary's coming up for you, too. And your chance to salute the hero in your life. You know, we talked about this. A hero doesn't have to wear a badge. They certainly can. And, you know, and police officers and firefighters and EMT and folks that work in the ER and doctors and all that, they can absolutely be heroes and are, right? 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
2: Happy Thursday, East Texas. Temperatures are going to be in the upper 70s for this week, except for Friday where we drop down to the mid-90s, but rain chances are going to be 30% today. Friday is going to be a 40%. Saturday and Sunday are both 20%. This is Raul Garcia from the CBS 19 Weather Center.

0: New country from Ian Munzik, that's Love is Blind. Kix 105.7, number one for country fun in the homebound countdown, trying to get you out the door. And luckily, you've got less than 20 minutes until it happens. 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And if there's anything you want to throw in there, I love to play that. 903-663-1057. 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You got a couple of minutes left. You know, when work, you can pretend like you're working while you go on the internet. Don't act like you haven't done it before. And check out their homes. I mean, listen, they specialize in making your dream home dreams come true. I specialize in getting you back to the music and getting you out the door. So we're going to do that next. But you, go check out that new house.
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12: Morning. 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
12: So the thing we noticed was...
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Saw your sister at the Circle K. Her baby number two was on the way. Hadn't seen her since her wedding day with you on my arm.

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0: country from Lainey Wilson and John Mayer. That's Phone, Keys, and Wallet on Kix 105.7. Number one for country fun and good news, and I got loads of it. Number one, it's finally past 5 o'clock. You made it through another work day. Number two, and this is a big one, there's rain happening across East Texas right now. I don't know if you're getting it where you are. I don't know how long it's going to last. But yes, Virginia, there is a Santa Claus, and there is some rain. And thank goodness we're getting a little bit of it right now. Of course, I'm not the meteorologist, CBS 19, coming up with the details, but I am the guy that can set you up with a go-anywhere getaway. Have you heard about this? The go-anywhere getaway, brought to you by East Texas Professional Credit Union, is your chance to go anywhere and get away. Okay, it's not the most clever name, okay? But it is very straightforward and truthful because you pick any U.S. city once you win, and we'll get you there and back, plus set you up with a hotel stay for two. It's going to be an awesome little vacation, and you know you deserve it. So let's get you into the winning. That part, it's fun, and it's easy, and we're going to give you a bunch of chances to do it. Three chances, in fact, every weekday with code words you get from Diane Day at 9 and noon, and yours truly just after 5. And guess what? It's just after 5, so I got another code word for you. All you have to do is text it, 903-663-1057. You ready? Because your code word is TRIP, T-R-I-P, TRIP. Text that to me, that is, right now at 663-1057 for your chance to win. Have
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18: High East Texas once again dodging a few showers into the latter part of the afternoon. Then in the evening, the sky will clear and overnight will drop to 75. We've got another hot, muggy day Friday up to 93 with a 40% chance of rain. In the CBS 19 Weather Center, I'm Chief Meteorologist Brett Anthony.

0: New country from John Morgan. That's Kid Myself on Kix 105.7. Number one for country fun and sheer impossibility. Because I don't know how on earth Harlan the sports guy expects to come in here and do a sports report and then magically appear in Big Sandy for the big game of the week, Thursday night game of the week, brought to you by the Patterson Auto Group. Tinahaw is going to Big Sandy, and that's where Harlan the sports guy and Pigskin Bob are going to be in minutes to tell you all about the game that kicks off tonight, and of course, bring you all the details on the game, too. They got a big pregame thing set up. They're talking to the coaches. So how on earth is Harlan the sports guy going to be here and there at the same time? Well, let's just read this little note. Hey, Brandon. Just press play. Wait, is that literally it? That's all that's on this? What is this? Just press play? Okay, here we go.
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3: 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Had an interesting note happen earlier today. I was having lunch at my favorite sandwich restaurant. It's a fire station-themed restaurant, Troop in the Loop. Oh, it's my favorite. And they now have hot, fresh French fries. I'm just saying, I could do an ad for them. So Pigskin Bob had the audacity to interrupt me during the middle of my delicious sandwich and hot, fresh French fries. See, I told you, you want it right now, don't you? I don't blame you. It's my favorite sandwich restaurant. So I'm talking to him for just a couple of seconds. And when I hang up, I notice the folks sitting next to me kind of looking. And, you know, you get that sense someone's talking about you. So I looked over and they said, "You're Harlan, aren't you?" And I said, "Yeah." And they said, "We listened to you on the ranch." And they started telling me the story about their son, Kevin, was having all sorts of issues with his septic system. The company he was using told him it couldn't be fixed. He was going to have to get a whole new system. But this gentleman, Kevin's dad, heard my ads on the ranch, told him to call Wes Lacy, go to ICan'tFlush.com. He said that's all he remembered was Wes Lacy and ICan'tFlush.com. I was like, "That's all you got to know." And he goes, "Yeah, that's what I told him to do." And I was telling my wife here, because I heard you on the phone, Kevin hadn't had a lick of trouble since. I said to him, "All right, are you going to eat all those fries?" No, I didn't say that. Come on. 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All right, we got the Patterson pregame show at 6 o'clock, so I'm going to do a pre-recorded sports report after this.
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3: Well, good afternoon, sports fans. The NFL season got underway last night. Now, it was a pretty entertaining game, even though it wasn't very high scoring. And I run a little knockout league. We call it the loser pot. And every week, you have to pick a loser. If they lose, you move on. If they win, you're out. Everybody puts a couple nickels in the hat, and whoever's the last person standing gets all the nickels. Well, I thought I was being smart last night because the Super Bowl champ opens at home. They never lose. I'll take the Patriots as my loser for week one. Oh, man. And Sam Darnold goes out with a busted hip in the first series. New England gets up 10 to nothing. I'm like, no way. I'm going to be out of this thing. Not just week one, night one. But you know what? You play four quarters. The Seahawks defense stepped up. Drew Lock stepped up. Jackson Smith and Jigba, he had a nice evening, 122 yards and a touchdown. And then Drake May was who I thought Drake May was. He had him in field goal range to tie it at the end, and he threw an interception in the end zone. Woo! Saved my bacon. Oh, and I know the line went to 3.5, but I got it at 3. And when I told you how we were going, we went 3. So we pushed that one. So that never happened. And I survived week one of the loser pool. All right, now we got another one tonight from the Melbourne Cricket Grounds in Melbourne, Victoria, Australia. The Windy City. Good day, mate. Now, it's tonight on Netflix. It's San Francisco and the Rams. I mean, two of the three or four or five favorites to win the NFC. It's a big game right out of the chute. It's in Australia. Now, it's 10:30 Friday morning in Australia. So I think this game's already happened, and now we're just seeing it because of the delay. Something. Oh, and I think the ball on the passes spins the opposite direction. It's crazy. I don't know if you're allowed to use a cricket bat, but they're playing it on a cricket field in Melbourne, Australia. Whenever it happened, you can watch it tonight on Netflix at 7:35. Now, I would suggest turning down the sound, because Bob and I are going to be in Big Sandy for a big old pillow fight between the Tenaha Tigers and the Big Sandy Wildcats. Two little schools, two teams that struggled last year, two teams on the way back up. One of them's going to be 2-1 after tonight. I think it's going to be a fun ball game, and our footballs will be spinning in the right direction. So turn the sound down on your Netflix and listen to me and Bob. Patterson pregame show starts right after you hear this, and Matt plays the Boys of Fall. And then we'll be live at the People's High School, Tenaha and Big Sandy. Betcha. All right, now, tomorrow, we'll do the five best college football games for Saturday. We'll talk about the first Sunday of NFL football. Cowboys play Sunday night, and we'll get ready for a big night of high school football. All right, the Texas Rangers are playing their fourth of four games against the Seattle Mariners. They lost yesterday. Houston had the day off, so we're now 2.5 games behind the Astros with just like 16 games to go. Now, running out of time. Game four of that series is going on right now. I haven't looked in a little while, but when I saw it earlier, it was 0-0 in the second. All right, now, if I was live here at the radio station, Brandon and Michael would be pointing at his watch. He does that every day. I don't know what it means, but he does it every day. So anyway, if I was live, I would pots left, wheel him around, and then Matt Morton's going to play some Kenny Chesney for you. Best football song ever written, for my money. All right, we'll be live from Big Sandy in just a minute. For Connoisseur Media, East Texas and Kicks 105.7, number one for country, fun, and high school football, on the Brandon Michaels / Matt Morton Show, I'm Harlan the Sports Guy. 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
1: 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the Red Rooster Ice House. The officials for tonight's game are brought to you by Belvin Oil, Fusion Athletic Club in Tyler and Lindale, Etex Communications, B&G Rentals, Upshur Rural Electric, Guild Mortgage, ABS T-Shirts and Graphics, Milano's of Hallsville, East Texas Hardware in Kilgore, Mall Energy, ABC Auto Parts and Circle M Crawfish. Good evening, I'm Harlan the Sports Guy. We are broadcasting live from the Guild Mortgage Broadcast Booth at Wildcat Stadium on the campus of the People's High School, Big Sandy, Texas, and Big Sandy High School. Let me bring in your color commentator, the best one in the business for tonight's game. Ladies and gentlemen, happy birthday to the birthday boy, Pigskin Bob.
2: Well, thank you. Kind words. And listen, let me be the third to say congratulations to the sports guy. 25 years today. He got into the radio business. Made a good call.
1: I used to say.
2: You happy about what you did?
1: It turned out pretty good. I used to say I had one good day in radio because my second day was 9/11.
2: And I was in the ad business back then, and it fell apart after 9/11. So
1: I was questioning my decisions at the time, but I had a great mentor. I hung in there, and here we are 25 years later and 23 years of the football show and 16 years of the Game of the Week, and we just keep going.
2: Well, then let's have a good time. As far as my birthday, I wouldn't want to be anywhere but here partying with you.
1: There you go.
2: That's what we're celebrating.
1: And it's going to be a party. It's going to be a pillow fight tonight between two teams that greatly struggled last year, and you'll hear that theme throughout the Patterson pregame show. But I think both teams are on the way back up. Coaches are great. And both are 1-1. One of these teams is going to walk out here tonight 2-1, Bob.
2: Yeah, and I think Tannehill, really, with Terry Ward coming back to the sidelines, you've got to admit that is just a big kick in the pants for this football team. And they can tell immediate results having him with the headset on.
1: Right, and Brian Pullum has numbers. I mean, after a year like that, for the numbers to go almost double from what he had last year off a team that didn't win a game shows something about the coach, the spirit of the program, the spirit in the school, and you got to be, well, they're 1-1, you got to be positive about this.
2: That's right, because a lot of you listening aren't exactly sure. Last year, Big Sandy didn't win a game. Tannehill, they won one game.
1: Right.
2: All right, and so, like we said, there's nowhere to go but up. But this year, both of these teams, they honestly believe that they're playoff caliber.
1: And you and I are very familiar. We've had these teams the last 4-6 years in the KYKX Game of the Week, so we know the players. We've called some of these kids' names before. So, you know, someone's going to have to win this game.
2: Someone will, yeah. You can't end it with a tie. I had the argument with the Bluebell ice cream people about that today. They said, you know, what if it ends with a tie? I said, it can't.
1: It won't end in a tie.
2: Not in high school.
1: Now,
2: football.
1: If we have to put a couple of extra seconds back on the clock tonight,
2: yeah.
1: I did that last week at a college game I was running the clock for.
2: Really?
1: And everything worked out fine. Nobody was upset.
2: Didn't your uncle graduate from Michigan?
1: No.
2: Yeah.
1: So if we have to, and we got the officials up here, if we need to put, sir, if we need to put an extra second or two on the clock at the end of the game, that's cool, right? I saw that in a college game, so.
3: We don't have all that video.
2: Well,
1: is there a secret clock up here?
3: No, we don't have a secret clock.
1: No secret clock? Okay.
2: There was a secret clock?
1: Yes. Yes. I'll tell
2: you. You're on double secret probation.
1: I'll tell you at halftime.
2: Stupid stuff.
1: Because we're running out of time. The Patterson pregame show, we're fixing to check the weather for tonight's game. Hot, hot, and hot. 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
8: 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And so we bother Brett Anthony and make him tell us the weather for our football game. So, BA, how are you tonight?
11: I'm doing great, Harlan. How you doing?
8: I'm doing great. We're in Big Sandy, Texas. We got Tenaha and Big Sandy tonight.
11: Now, that's the People's High School, right?
8: You've been listening. That's the People's High School. Absolutely. It's a battle of little schools tonight. They both are 1-1. They both need a win, and they both don't want to be hot in the second half. So tell us how we're going to do.
11: Well, that's not bad. I think I can guarantee not being hot in the second half. There will be some showers around, you know, some of those real powering cumulonimbus clouds, as we call them. But they'll dissipate probably

0: closer to kickoff. So I'm going to go with a kickoff temperature of 91 in Big Sandy and lots of sunshine.
1: Okay.
0: And in the in-game forecast, we're falling to 84 by halftime. And get this, lower 80s by the end of the game. So that sounds pretty nice.
1: Sounds like a good night to be in Big Sandy watching some high school football, doesn't it?
0: It does. The only thing will be the humidity. I mean, you can sit there and sweat.
1: You blew it. I had everybody fired up to come out to my big game. Brett said, unless you hate sweating to death.
0: You'll create your own atmosphere. You'll have this little haze just around you for all the humidity that is just emanating from your body.
1: There you go. There's our weather. And if you want to come sweat with me in the pigskin, come on to Big Sandy. And we'll make fun of Brett Anthony together. Brett, I sure do appreciate you, brother.
0: Absolutely, Harlan. Have a great night.
1: Have a great night. We'll talk to you tomorrow.
0: All right.
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6: Harlan the Sports Guy, Pigskin Bob, back on the Patterson pregame show. Time for our coaches' interviews. We'll start with our visiting coach, Terry Ward of Tenaha, a longtime friend. It's brought to you by Upshur Rural Electric. And we came and met you when you guys won state. Yes. Do you remember that?
7: I do, absolutely. 2011.
6: That was 11.
7: That was a long time ago.
6: We came the next year and gave you Coach of the Year award.
7: Right.
6: You probably have that in a box somewhere.
7: Nope, I actually have it in my house. I have it propped up in the house.
6: Yep, one of our Coach of the Year awards.
7: Yep.
6: And then you moved on to Harlan. You took that job. That was kind of exciting for you and your family.
7: It started out that way, and I just did not do a very good job of coaching. But it was good. I mean, the Harlan people are good people. It was a good place to be. I did not do very well there. I did not adjust my offensive philosophy very well to coach there. But it happens. You live and learn. You get older, and you realize you made some mistakes as far as.
8: But a lot about coaching is finding the right spot.
7: Yeah,
8: right? I mean, as far as chemistry, yeah. And you know, there's a place that coaches belong, and yes. Some that are better off going somewhere else.
7: Dating, right? You got to go through the dating pool, then you finally find the right one. You know, and then when you find the right one, sometimes you're like, maybe it's better over there. Then you realize that it was probably pretty good where you were at.
8: Does that ring a bell to anybody?
6: You end up with a couple divorces under your belt.
7: Or get a couple fired.
8: Thanks for ripping the Band-Aid off. Yeah. Appreciate that. Sometimes you date well into your 40s.
7: Yes, understand. So you just got to find the right, you got to find the right fix and the right fit and what fits your personality. And, sometimes your personality doesn't fit at other places, and that's okay, too.
6: Now, I don't know much about Breakpoint, but that seemed like a really good fit for you. You were pretty successful.
7: Yeah, we had a really good run at Breakpoint. I can't even answer really what happened. The superintendent just decided he wanted to make a move, and there was no reason for it other than just him wanting to make a move. But we had made the playoff both years, every

0: high school program made the playoffs. We won state in golf. I mean, we had some things that were going really well for us.
1: Yeah, once again, that's what happens in the coaching business, yes, isn't absolutely. It? Is yeah. Change is the only thing you really can't expect to happen.
0: I mean, you know, it's like anything else. You know, that superintendent, you know, he's like, well, this he doesn't fit me, so I'm going to, you know, move on to somebody else. And so that's what it is.
2: So Grapeland dumps you, and you yes. decide.
1: I don't know.
2: Use your analogy.
1: Yeah. Dump is the right word.
0: Right? No, it's true.
2: And you decide you're done with coaching, but you're not done with education.
0: Yeah, well, so I left. So here's what happened. Here's the whole story there. I left Grapeland, and I was just kind of burned out for being a head coach. And so I went to Frankston as an assistant coach for 1 year in Nepal.
1: Okay, I remember that.
0: So coached there for a year. This job came back open after Jeremy Jenkins left. Obviously, we know the situation with that, but he was here. He went to Harmony, mm-hmm. and this job came back open. Mm-hmm. Had some people reach out, so I took it. Coached here for 2 years. We went to the third round of the playoffs the second year.
2: Okay, yeah, I missed a stop, didn't I? Okay, yeah, okay.
0: Yeah.
2: Go ahead.
0: And so we were here for 2 years, and right. I was like, I've been doing this for almost 30 years. I need to take a break, and just kind of, it was just one of those things I needed to step back. So the principal job here came open. I stepped into the high school principal position, did that for a couple of years, and then lo and behold, things work out, and the good Lord put me back in the seat I need to be in.
2: All right. Okay, now, the fourth time when you take, next time you take this job, I want you to get a parking spot. Okay?
0: Yeah, this will be it.
2: Hold out for a parking spot for
1: yes.
0: you. Yes, absolutely.
2: On your fourth tour.
0: Yes, absolutely.
2: Through 10.
1: The fourth time is a charm.
0: Yeah.
2: But it has to be a little special, maybe a lot special, to come back to a place where you want it all.
0: Absolutely. You know,
2: the sign outside says home of champions,
0: mm-hmm.
2: plural.
1: Excuse me.
2: And you did that.
0: Yes. So, you know, we definitely had some success. It was great to be here. I mean, the kids that I'm coaching now are all nephews and sons of the kids that I coached then, you know, or cousins. So there's a lot of tradition there. Even though I haven't coached these kids, there's a lot of you know, things they know about me and things I know about them because they were in elementary. And so it was an easy transition.
1: Yeah,
0: I didn't have to sell myself.
1: Yeah, I'm not starting with a blank slate.
0: No.
1: And they don't have to wear their names on their helmet.
0: Absolutely. So I knew them. They knew me. Like I said, the transition was easy. I didn't have to come in and say, sell my program. This is what we're going to do. Everybody kind of knew it. Everybody knew what the expectations will be, you know.
2: Instant credibility.
1: But then you think about, man, this program is really struggling over the last couple of years. Do I want to come back into this?
0: Yeah, absolutely. You know, the crazy thing is my last year as the head coach, we played Bub Lady in the third round of the playoffs, and they beat us pretty bad. But we had like 17 lettermen coming back, so I kind of felt like, okay, I'm leaving it okay. And just for some reason, the last couple of years, we just haven't been successful. And I just felt like if I had an opportunity to help correct some of those things, I wanted to do that. I want to leave this place better than when I found it. And I just felt like if I didn't take the opportunity, then, you know, I couldn't have a say in what direction we wanted to go.
2: I'm talking with Terry Ward, the head coach for Tenaha, and his third stint as the head Tiger here at Tenaha, state champion in 2010?
0: 11.
2: 11. So we came here in 12.
1: In 12.
2: Was that when you blew out?
1: I had to take your elevator.
0: Yeah, he had the elevator. In 2012, we actually went back to the state championship.
2: Yeah.
1: Yeah, you do remember me hobbling around here at your pep rally.
2: And not every gym has an elevator to get from the top to the bottom, and they happen to have one.
1: In 2A sports, are you kidding me? Yeah, this is top notch.
2: Yeah. So we're excited that you're back and playing in the game of the week. Let's take a break. Come back and talk about the 2026 Tigers, 1-1 going into tonight's game against Big Sandy. We'll talk about that after this on our Patterson pregame show on KIX 105.7.
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4: Harlan the Sports Guy, Pigskin Bob, back on the Patterson pregame show for tonight's KYKX Game of the Week. And a couple of two-way schools. We got Tenaha at Big Sandy coming up, our interview with Brian Pullum. Right now we're in the middle of our visiting coaches interview, brought to you by Upshur Rural Electric. And we're talking with Terry Ward, and as we were saying, teasing in his third stint as a head coach here at Tenaha. And you brought your son with you to coach this year, Cooper,
5: yeah,
4: who some say is the funniest of all the wards.
5: Well, we'll see. Yeah, I mean, he does a pretty good job.
4: So talk about how he got to be on your staff.
5: Yeah, I mean, Cooper, two of the three of my sons coach, right? And so, you know, I coached all three of them. There were some good times and there were some bad times. Coaching your own kids, it's a little bit different. You have to treat them with a little bit more authoritarian and the demand than you normally would other kids. And so I'm trying to not take that approach this time, coach, and just let him be a coach and let him do his thing, and I'll just be the head coach, right?
4: Was Cooper, did he play at Harleton?
5: He did.
4: That's why.
5: Yeah, but Andy, my oldest son, Andy, played there as well.
4: I thought that was
6: Ringing
4: a bell.
6: And which one was good in tennis?
5: Both of them.
6: But I remember
5: Andy,
6: you
5: went to state in tennis.
6: I remember that.
5: Mm-hmm.
6: That's very, so I know it's fun to coach your kid. I've never coached my kid, but I can imagine that it is to coach your kid
5: that's
6: in
5: time.
6: High school football.
5: Yeah, that's
6: time. Isn't that enjoyable having him work for you?
5: Yeah, it's kind of crazy because, you know, he knows me, right? And so when I was introducing now the staff that I'm currently working with, I've never worked with before. We hired some guys. I kept a couple guys that were on staff. And so I was new to them. And so Cooper's the only one that knows me personally and knows how I coach. And so a lot of times he goes back behind, here's what he's really trying to say, and here's what we need to do, and here's how this needs to be done.
6: Help and fill in the blanks.
5: Yes, absolutely.
4: Okay.
5: So it's been good. He's a good football coach, and like I said, it's just a matter of me, you know, trusting and not trying to be a dad.
4: All right, let's talk about your first two games. You get off to a win, and was that match the total of wins for last season in 1 week?
5: So, yeah, the first week we matched what we did. So the pressure's off, right?
4: Yeah. The rest is gravy.
5: Yeah, I mean, everything else is gravy from this point.
4: You beat Orr City 19-14, and then last week you got my Rams.
5: Yeah,
4: and you stayed with them for a half.
5: Yeah, the first half we were right there with them till late in the second.

0: quarter. We made some plays. It was, you know, at one point in the second quarter, it was 32-20. Obviously, looking at the baby from this point.
1: You beat Orr City 19-14, and then last week you got my Rams.
0: Yeah,
1: you stayed with them. Stayed with them for a half.
0: Yeah, the first half, we were right there with them until late in the second quarter. We made some plays. It was, you know, at one point in the second quarter, it was 32-20. Obviously, looking at the final score, you're like, what happened?

0: very positive about the way our kids approached the game, how they played, and so that's really a positive.
1: Yeah. All right. It's early in the season. Mm-hmm. How pleased are you with the team so far? What part of the team are you most pleased with their production? Once again, being this early in the season.
0: Yeah. I mean, I would say our run game is doing really well. We're able to run the ball. I feel like pretty good. Passing game has come along. We're having to play with our backup quarterback right now, but he's getting better every day and every week. Defensively, I thought the first week our defense played really, really well against Orr City. Obviously, last week Joaquin was a little bit different as a juggernaut, and their offense is really tough to stop. And once they get going, you know, and the ball's rolling. But our defense, the biggest thing that I'm proud of for the first two games is just our effort. Our kids have not given up. They've played from the opening kickoff till the final buzzer, and so that's the thing that makes me the happiest.
2: In Western Michigan, you have to play past the final.
0: Yeah, absolutely. Now
2: they changed that rule.
1: That would be cheating.
0: that would be.
1: Some people would call that.
0: I don't know how it would head to that situation.
1: Not doing
0: that. But
1: the
0: I would say to answer your question, Bob, I think the biggest thing that I've seen and the people see is maybe the last couple of years our kids didn't play with great effort, and we are this year. So that's pretty good.
2: That's cool. Now, you mentioned that you're playing with your backup quarterback, Jacoby Callaway, and your starter, Clayton Creech. He played last year but tore an ACL. Now, we're recording this on Tuesday morning, the day after Labor Day, for Thursday night. Is there any chance we'll see him Thursday night?
0: There's a chance.
2: Okay.
0: He goes to the doctor this week. You know, obviously, I'm still preparing as my number two guy is going to play. But there's a chance, you know, and then so you have to think about if he does get released, how much does he play? Does he start? He hadn't had any contact in, you know, a year. And so he's going to have some butterflies and some emotions. And do you let him get hit? I mean, there's a lot of things.
1: And do you need him?
0: Right.
1: You know,
0: You know, and so there's a lot of things that come into play.
2: Right.
0: Now, obviously, the kid wants to play if he's healthy. We want him to play, but also, I got to look at, you know, the rest of his career because he's just a junior, and I can look at the rest of the season. And so I just have to be mindful of not just overdoing it. And, you know, if we have to play with two quarterbacks, we'll play with two quarterbacks.
2: Now, if you do get him, Jacoby is so valuable at wide receiver and kick return, punt return on defense. It would be a luxury to be able to get Clayton back.
0: Absolutely.
2: And then use Jacoby at some of his other skills.
0: Yeah, absolutely. Not be near as tired, not get hit as much. You know, not ask him to do as much offensively. But he's also would be even – but it would also be great even if he came back to use Jacoby.
2: Yeah. You know?
1: All right. Before we end this, I want to talk a little bit about the scholarship winner, Kieran Cato.
0: Yes, sir.
1: This is a kid that you and your coaches selected to get the big scholarship before the game. Tell us about Kieran and why he's so deserving to get this.
0: So Kieran, he's a kid that's been playing for us and starting for Ten Hall since he was a freshman. Quiet kid, leads by example. He's here every day, works hard, he's strong. He does anything you ask him to do. He played center to start the year for us. His natural position is guard. We moved him back to guard. He's never complained. Shows up every day, works hard. Very valuable to our team offensively and defensively. He made some huge tackles in the Orr City game. So he's just a kid that you'd like to hang your hat on. I mean, he's a kid that every program needs. He's not going to get his name in the paper a lot, but everybody here knows him. Everybody here loves him. And he does a tremendous job. Right?
1: And this is the kind of kid we like to see getting the scholarship.
0: Yes, absolutely.
2: What it was all meant for.
1: Yeah.
2: The kid that doesn't get his name in the paper, but gets his name called by Harlan Bob and stand out there with his mom and his coach. And
0: absolutely.
2: Get a big old check.
0: Absolutely.
2: So last question, Coach. So the obvious question is, how long are you going to be here? How long you got?
0: You know, honestly, I feel good. I feel renewed. I've been on a health kick. I've lost some weight, and so I'm sleeping, and so it's good. You know, I had to get out there for a while because health, and when you coach for so long, your health does take, you know, it takes a hit. And so I feel good. I mean, I don't have a timeline. I could have retired last year. I don't want to. These kids kind of keep me young, so I'm going to be here for the near future. Let's say I'm not going to give you a number of years, but I want to be here for a while. I want to get this thing turned back around, and let's get, you know, when I leave, I want it to be a better place than when I took it.
2: So maybe a fourth or fifth trip through town.
0: We'll see. We'll see.
2: Come on, it's
0: never
2: a joke.
0: You know, you never know.
1: I'm going to say it's your last time here at town.
0: I will say this will be my last time through here, but hopefully it lasts a while, and hopefully we have some success.
1: And we're going to name the stadium after you, or the football field, or the press box.
0: We can get Ray Jackson's name off of that. He's pretty legendary.
1: Or the road, or something.
0: Yeah,
2: there's something.
0: In the bathroom.

0: Yeah, but whatever.
1: Can I get a stall?
0: What a stall.
1: Take. Coach Terry Ward, you burn all the
2: right. stalls. He's so relieved to put his name on it.
3: State champion here. Deserves something.
1: Yeah, I mean, like I said, door stall, urinal.
3: I like the urinal.
2: Yeah.
3: Well, Coach, we appreciate you playing in the game of the week. We'll do it again next year. If you're here, the bit.
1: Absolutely.
3: And that'll be a lot of fun. And then as long as you're here, I still want to keep coming to Tenaha. So
1: I appreciate it.
3: We appreciate your hospitality and taking time out for our interview and for playing in the KYKX game of the week. Okay, we'll take a break and come back and meet with Brian Pullum from Big Sandy. That'll be our home coach's interview. That's coming up next here on the Patterson Pregame Show. Kickoff at 7 o'clock between Tenaha and Big Sandy. 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
3: Harlan the Sports Guy, Pigskin Bob, back on the Patterson pregame show. And we just heard from Coach Terry Ward, the visiting coach interview. It's time now for our home coach's interview. And we're in Big Sandy, Texas, the People's High School and home of the Wildcats. And once again, our home coach interview is brought to you by East Texas Professional Credit Union and Coach Pullum, Coach Brian Pullum. Don't push him, pull him. Right, Coach? Is that how it goes?
12: That's how it goes.
2: Nobody ever uses that on you, do they? No, just him?
3: That's how I learned it. When I first learned your name, I said, hey, pull him. Okay, don't push him, pull him. That's how I remember.
12: That's the first time I heard that.
3: how many years have you been the head coach of Big Sandy?
12: This is my fourth year.
3: Yeah, and you've been part of the KYKX Game of the Week every year you're here.
12: Yes, sir.
3: And I think that was part of your contract was you get one Thursday with Harlan and Bob.
12: Yep.
3: And to do that, we have to take you to Circle M Crawfish for lunch on Tuesday.
12: I actually look forward to that.
3: Yeah. Not the interview, but the patty melt?
12: The patty melt was awesome today.
3: All right. Well, sorry about the company. There's nothing we can do about that. But we did have a great lunch today at Circle M Crawfish. Last week it was, we have another sponsor, the Red Rooster Ice House in Hawkins. Mm-hmm. Have you eaten there?
12: I have.
3: Food's great, right? Yeah. So last week when y'all were playing Hawkins, we called it Circle M Crawfish versus Red Rooster.
2: Yes.
3: Right? And we should have had it on the Food Network channel.
12: There you go.
3: Bar Wars.
2: Bar Wars.
3: Or something like that. Well, thank you for being a part of the KYKX Game of the Week. And let's kind of recap last year, and we won't spend a lot of time on it, because I know it wasn't fun to be Brian Pullum last year in football season. Talk about it.
12: Correct. Last year, it was one of our down years. Obviously, we went 0-10. One thing that I got from that year was, our kids, they came and they worked their butt off, and we didn't have very many people quit on us. It was a tough year, but you have those years. It's a small school, and I kept telling the guys, you keep putting in the work, and eventually we'll find our way back on top. And I was talking to you guys earlier today, just from last year to this year, our numbers have grown. Commitment is there. We've gone from around 21, 22 kids to around 41, 42 kids that are out. And the guys are showing up every day working hard.
3: Yeah, you have a JV now.
12: We have a JV. And it looks like we're going to have a JV the whole year. Not like in the past, we're having one or two games and then we don't. But, things are looking up.
2: And so when you come out of junior high into high school, I mean, going straight into varsity, that's not your optimum place to be if you're a young kid, right? I mean, how do they assimilate when they're so young into the varsity squad?
12: Well, when you don't have a JV, those young guys, it's not fun going out there and get hit by seniors and juniors. So most of the time, I lose them.
3: And then not get to play on Friday night.
12: And then not get to play.
3: That's not fun.
2: Yeah, and you're a tackling dummy, too, for practice.
12: Yeah, they go from being one of the better players on junior high to staying on the sideline, and I lose a lot of kids that way. But, we're fortunate enough to have the numbers up to where we have a JV, and they're out competing, and they're doing really well. So hopefully those guys stay around and we continue this trend.
3: I mean, it really is, to echo what we're all saying here, it really is important to grow in the program because, I know that playing in the game is everything. Your mom's up there, you're out there playing. Even though it's a JV game, you're still competing and you're playing and it's fun. And like Bob said, just being a tackling dummy all day and then watching the game, that makes people quit.
12: Exactly.
3: And it can snowball the other way into the negative direction, and here you are turning it around following an 0-10 season. That says something about you and your staff.
12: Correct, yes, and I've always bragging on the kids, but the staff, like you just said, and they're also putting in the work. They're also here all summer. We come up early in the morning, we stay late in the evening, and you have to do those things to be successful.
3: And you and I talked at lunch, as I was alluded to, and I said, how tough was it last year when you're in week 8 and you know you're going to get smoked on Monday morning? You know this is going to be rough. And how did that affect you and your morale?
12: Well, you still have to put the kids in the best position to be successful, regardless of what you think the outcome is going to be. You just have to be positive and keep the coaching staff positive, and you it's not whether you win or lose. We just want to get better as the year go. If we can go out there and execute a couple plays last year, we saw that as a positive thing, but it's tough. I'm not going to lie to you.
2: But it sure is sweet having your first game and having a win underneath your belt.
12: Oh, yeah, absolutely. Absolutely. That was a big win for us. The team that we played, Cumby, they were the defending district champs from our current district, so that made us feel real good to know that we can at least be competitive in district.
3: And we talked last year, and you were sure y'all were going to get moved down into a size of school that's fair to compete against.
2: Where you should be.
3: Yeah.
12: Correct.
3: And so, you had to be looking ahead to this year.
12: Absolutely. We went from the smallest school in our district to now we're one of the biggest schools in our district. And it makes a difference, just like last week, I look up and I got half my starters sitting on the bench. They're either tired, injured, or whatever. And then once you still have to sub, it's difficult, especially when you have low numbers. And you're up against people who, when they put their seconds in, it's just like there's no drop-off.
3: I'll let you talk however as much as you want. You can say what you want. You have a couple of kids that won't play in the first half today, in Thursday night's game. And would you like to comment on that?
12: Yeah, that's that. I would just say that's a result of the big Sandy Hawkins rivalry. You know, tensions are high. Everybody's on edge, and sometimes kids play out, you know, they get out of character. So, yes, I had two kids that were suspended from last week's game, so now they won't get to play the first half of tonight's game. And so they'll be back the second half.
3: Well, I'll say what you probably don't want to say. On one of them, it was a very, very disappointing call. I always defend the referees. I know they have a hard job, and I know they don't care who wins, and they show up and they want to do a good job. But on one of them, it was just two guys playing football and didn't look to me like anything worth throwing out. But that happens in this game. Sometimes they put an extra second on the clock and let you try for a Hail Mary again.
2: That would be
3: right? Sometimes that happens.
2: Yes, it, yeah. Recently.
3: You have to be prepared for that. Well, you're 1-1 going into this year and going into this game, and already more wins than last year, and you were in the Hawkins game. Kind of got away from you in the second half. But it's you know, having a JV, things all seem to be moving in the positive direction for Big Sandy.
12: Yes, sir, it is. I'm very pleased with the way things are going. And our kids, you know, just losing one game, that doesn't get them their focus off of what our goal is. Our goal is to win a district championship and get into a deep playoff run.
2: And that's what's so cool about where you're coming from. I mean, 0-10 last year, and you're still talking about winning a district championship this year. That is very cool that you believe in your team and your school.
12: Mm-hmm.
3: Yeah, absolutely. And you're playing a team Thursday night. We're doing this on Tuesday afternoon. On Thursday night, you're playing a team that you should compete with. They're good. They're trying to come back from a disappointing season. They got their they got their good luck charm, Terry Ward, back. Won a state championship there. He's making his third stop there. I think this is a well-matched game tonight. I think you guys, you know, when we were going against Wascom last year, we all had a nice lunch. But yeah, we kind of knew what was going to happen Thursday night, didn't we?
12: Yeah.
3: Yeah, now we're not doing that. Let's take a break, come back, and talk about these kids and the 2026 Big Sandy Wildcats. We're with Brian Pullen, the head coach of the Big Sandy Wildcats.
2: Don't push him.
3: His hometown, his love of Big Sandy. It's Brian Pullen, brought to you by East Texas Professional Credit Union. 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

0: The KYKX Game of the Week, brought to you by Patterson Nissan and the Patterson Auto Group. Now back to Harlan the Sports Guy and Pigskin Bob.
1: Harlan the Sports Guy, Pigskin Bob. We're back on the Patterson pregame show. We're in the middle of our home coach's interview with Brian Fulham, the head coach for Big Sandy. And you grew up here, you played here, even when you were coaching in Hallsville and Mineola and wherever. You Grand Slam?
2: Yeah.
1: And you still lived here in Big Sandy because you wanted this job someday, didn't you?
2: Yes, sir.
1: I think it's, and Bob mentioned it early in the interview with Terry Ward. He's where he needs to be, and here you are in your hometown playing for the blue and yellow, or coaching the blue and yellow.
2: Yeah. We talked earlier, we're very similar as far as these two teams are. You know, both teams had a rough year last year.
1: Uh-huh.
2: Both teams sitting 1-1. And like you just said, you know, I'm a hometown guy, and Coach Ward is where he's supposed to be. So it should be an interesting game.
3: His kid's coaching there. Your kid's coaching here. There's a lot of similarities between you two guys. Yeah, I might be running around after the game just hanging out. Who knows?
1: And I see a number 3 on here who has an interesting last name, Jamori Pullum.
2: That's my nephew.
1: Is your nephew.
2: It is.
1: And you get to coach him here at Big Sandy. That's kind of fun.
2: It is.
1: All right, talk about JT. Jonathan Taylor, your quarterback. He's a junior, and you're really excited about him. Talk about him.
2: JT, he kind of got thrown in the fire a little bit last year as a sophomore.
1: Yeah.
2: That was a learning year for him. This year he's come out and he's done a real solid job for us, throwing the ball and running the ball. I've seen him grow up this year as a leader, take charge of the huddle. I'm really impressed with him and his work ethic, and JT's going to be fine for us.
3: You can't talk about Big Sandy right now unless you mention Jit Jang. Right,
1: Evan. Two of them.
3: Evan.
1: I was going to say, if it's third down and you need 17 feet 1.5 inches to pick up the third down, give Evan a pole and right. Get out of his way.
3: Reminding people, Evan Jit Jang won the class 2A pole vaulting last year. Correct?
2: He did. He first he broke the record and then he set the record at 17 1.5.
1: And got the gold medal for 2A.
2: Got the gold medal. He also went in the Open 100 and the discus. Yeah.
3: And he's only getting better. That's kind of what I got out of you at lunch.
2: Yeah.
3: But this kid is special.
1: So if we can talk to Coach Ward about each team gets one pole.
3: Okay.
1: Okay. We will send Evan out there with his pole.
2: I feel good about our chances.
1: He could probably pole vault an extra point, couldn't he?
2: He can.
1: He could go right through the uprights.
2: Absolutely.
1: Maybe we ought to add that.
3: That would be interesting.
1: Right.
3: But will not happen tonight.
1: Maybe a halftime demonstration. Can you send him out at halftime and let's have him go 17-2 in his pads?
2: He probably would love that, but we're probably going to be making some adjustments at halftime.
1: All right. And his brother is getting the scholarship. You and your coaches select Brandon Jit Jang, senior. And talk about why he gets the scholarship. Talk about what kind of kid he is.
2: Brandon Jit Jang is a great kid. I wish I had 10 Brandon Jit Jangs. He shows up to practice every day. I don't know if he's ever missed a practice. You know, he's a yes sir, no sir, straight A student. And he does what we asked him to do. He's going to do what the team needs. You know, Brandon was a quarterback last year, and we told him, hey, we need you to go and play some defense. We need you to help us out on the O-line. And he's doing that for the team. And so that is why we picked Brandon to receive this award.
1: I love it.
3: Yeah, going from quarterback to offensive line, that's going from the sexiest position to now you're one of the, you know, the uglies, big uglies up front. That's really cool that he's buying into this.
2: Mm-hmm.
1: We've seen here in East Texas where, you know, kids transfer and then kids lose their position and quit. And that to me, that's just sending the wrong message, letting your kid do that. You know, you join the football team. You didn't join the quarterback position. You're on the team, and you do what the coach needs you to do. And tonight we get to celebrate one of those kind of program young men. And

0: I think that's fantastic.
1: Yes, sir. He's one of those kids, there's no doubt he's going to go on and do great things, and we're proud of him.
0: All right, a couple of other kids. Kamarion Williams won't play the first half, but he'll be in the second half, right, at wide receiver.
1: Mm-hmm.
0: And Quentin Strain, I heard you had Coach Hunter Cabral.
1: Yes.
0: Did I say his name right?
1: Mm-hmm.
0: Cabral, he's your offensive coordinator. And you guys both said Quentin Strain several times. He must be a special kid.
1: He is. He's a good-looking kid, and he's a big target for us on offense. And he's also was week one defensive MVP.
0: Week one defensive MVP, okay.
2: What one part of this team are you most proud of?
1: Oh, that's a hard question.
2: You're welcome.
0: He didn't say good question.
2: He said hard.
0: He said I didn't.
2: Or that you're surprised about. Are you going, wow, I really am pleased with the way our kicking game is going. What is that?
1: Well, week one, our kicker, he was booting that thing through the end zone every single time.
0: Jeff Valdez.
1: Yeah, that was good. To be honest with you, I thought going into this year our skill kids were going to be like, that is going to be our strength of this team. I've been pleased with our O-line, D-line guys. You know, that would be the
2: they one stepped up more than you thought might have happened this early in the season.
1: Mm-hmm.
0: We're talking about Gabriel Smith, Ribbon McQueen, Lucas Sperry, Bentley Hodge. We mentioned the Jitjangs. Those guys?
1: Yep, Carson Hinkle, he's in the mix.
0: Carson Hinkle, he's down your last one, 66. Mm-hmm. I missed him as a starter, so there you go. And how many seniors do we have on the squad? Not a lot. Three or four?
1: Not a lot. I want to say four.
0: Yeah?
1: Mm-hmm.
0: So you got to like having a competitive team and knowing most of them are going to be back next year, right?
1: Absolutely.
2: The future is bright here in Big Sandy, Texas.
0: All right, now we've heard from both the coaches. Let's take a break, come back. We're going to get Pigskin Bob's keys to the game and the starting lineups for tonight's game between Tenaha Tigers, Big Sandy Wildcats. Keys to the game are coming up next on the Patterson Pregame Show on Kix 105.7.
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2: Harlan the Sports Guy, Pigskin Bob, back wrapping up the Patterson pregame show for KYKX Game of the Week number 3. Kickoff coming up here in just a couple of minutes between Big Sandy and Tenaha. We've heard from both the coaches. And now let's get the expert's opinion. Pigskin Bob's keys to the game. 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Bob, interesting game tonight. What are the keys you're looking at?
3: It's going to be close. I think it's a coin toss right now. But the key to this game is, can Big Sandy survive the first half? They're missing a few of their key players who were suspended for the first half of this game because of what happened last week.
2: Right.
3: So if they can just hang on, if they can stay within 14 going into the third quarter, they have a chance to win this game. If Tenaha runs it up, if it's 28-0 at half, then you got a problem, Big Sandy fans.
2: Right, I think that's 100% right. If it's close at halftime, I would lean towards Big Sandy. If Tenaha can build a big lead in the first half,
3: right,
2: which they're capable of, they have some athletes. They could, like you said, be 28-0 or 35-7 at the break, and then it's probably too big a hill to climb.
3: Turn out the lights. We're in Florida. All right, that's what the party's over or whatever.
2: From the Florida State game.
3: Yeah, I was trying to make a loose correlation on that, but you got
2: to
3: think.
2: What about keys to the start? Is that part of the situation as well? Does that come into play?
3: Probably. Okay. You've got to give the coaching nod to Terry Ward.
2: Yeah.
3: All right. I mean, but just because he's got a championship ring, and it's very few coaches have that. He's got one
2: at Tenaha. Yeah.
3: And for some reason, he's really plugged into Tenaha and succeeds there with others don't.
2: Right.
3: Fair enough.
2: Yes.
3: And that's another big key, that is he able to get this team going this early in the season?
2: Do you see senior leadership a favor for either team?
3: Probably for Tenaha.
2: Okay.
3: I think they've got some kids that have been back who've been starting for 3 years, and now they're where they should be. So very likely the senior leadership on Tenaha has the nod towards them.
2: These two teams have doubled their total number of victories from last year. They were a combined 1-19.
3: Absolutely awful.
2: And now they're each 2-2 combined.
3: Yeah, it's interesting. Coach Pullum, he's able to keep himself motivated even in the face of adversity. I think that's what makes him a great coach.
2: Yeah, and to have come off a season like that and have 41 kids show up to play football this year,
3: yeah,
2: says something about his program.
3: And he seems real positive about this year, and so it's going to be fun to watch this game tonight.
2: Yeah, can they keep it close in the first half, or can Tenaha run away and hide in this one? That's what we're going to be watching. Those are Pigskin Bob's keys to the game, powered by Upshur Rural Electric and Red Rooster Ice House. Now let's meet the starting lineups for tonight's team. We'll start with the visitors, the Tenaha Tigers. 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
2: When you're calling a two-way football game, you hear a lot of the same names twice, don't you?
3: I think I just said the names twice.
2: Put it on a loop.
3: Yeah.
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3: All right, your offensive line consists of Carson Hinckley, Bentley Hodge, Brandon Jitjang, River McQueen, and Lucas Sperry. That tight end is Wyatt Huey. Your wide receivers are Quentin Strain, Kaylor Hawkins, and Kimarian Williams. Running back Evan Jitjang, and quarterback Jonathan Taylor.
2: There you go. That's the Big Sandy starting offense. Thank you to Carter Blood Care and B&G

0: G. Reynolds. And now the starting defense for the Wildcats, a couple of names you're not going to hear but should hear in the second half. So it's a little bit of a juggled starting lineup, especially on defense for Big Sandy tonight. It's presented by Tyler Junior College and Milano's in Hallsville.
1: All right, your defensive line, Carson Hinkle, Bentley Hodge, Brandon Jitjang, and Quentin Strain. At linebackers, you got Wyatt Huey, Jamori Pullum, and Jonathan Lawrence. Defensive backs are Eastern Richardson, Braylon Gathers, Jonathan Taylor, and Kimarian Williams.
0: All right, that's the starting defense, at least for the first half, for the Big Sandy Wildcats.
1: Lord knows what happens in 30 minutes.
0: We'll see some new names in the second half. That was presented by Tyler Junior College and Milano's in Hallsville. All right, now it's time to kick off a fun matchup tonight. I think it's going to be a fun, interesting game to watch. A couple of 2A teams on the way back up. Big Sandy and Tenaha, that's coming up next on the KYKX Game of the Week on Kix 105.7.
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4: 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Hey, so next time you need a Chevrolet, a Nissan, a Chrysler, Dodge, Jeep, or Ram, I invite you to go see my guys at Patterson, Chrysler, Dodge, Jeep, Ram, and Marshall, Patterson, Nissan, and Longview, and Patterson Chevrolet in Kilgore.
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0: All right, Harlan the Sports Guy and Pigskin Bob, broadcasting live from the Guild Mortgage Broadcast Booth at Wildcat Stadium in Big Sandy on the campus of Big Sandy High School. And we're getting ready for week number three tonight between Tenaha and Big Sandy. Here at Big Sandy High School, Big Sandy won the toss and they want the ball to start the game. They come, their home uniforms are all blue, royal blue with white numbers trimmed in gold. Captains are out on the field. Tenaha travels in their white jerseys, maroon pants, maroon numbers, and white helmets. Let's bring in Pigskin Bob for tonight's call of this game.
6: Each time we get to a stadium, we really want to know, what's the name of this stadium here tonight? And it is just called Big Sandy Wildcat Stadium. But underneath it, the sign is donated by the Thurman Smith family. That's Levy Smith's family who paid for that sign.
0: That's right.
6: Yeah. They bought a nice one too, didn't they?
0: Okay. Your KYKX Game of the Week is presented by the Patterson Auto Group in Longview, Kilgore, and Marshall, East Texas Professional Credit Union, the Mansour Law Firm, Baylor Scott & White, Texas Spine & 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
6: I hope to be able to go there after the game, as a matter of fact, depending upon how the clock works out, yeah, to celebrate. And you ought to come with me on your 25th anniversary in the radio business.
0: I'm there. I'm in my mind, I'm already there.
6: A lady approached me on the sidelines before we did the scholarship giveaway saying, now, which one of you have been in the business for 25 years?
0: Right.
6: This is the other guy across the street.
0: Well, you didn't say the good-looking one over there?
6: Oh, the balding gentleman.
0: All right. So, like I said, Big Sandy won the toss, wants the ball first. They want to try and chew up this clock and get all of the horses in for the second half. That might be part of the strategy there. Tenaha kickoff from right to left. We've got a turf field. Every 5 yards is a different shade of green. Big gold and blue Wildcat head in the middle of the field. Big Sandy to our left, written in the end zone. Wildcats to the right. And we're ready to go for week number three of the KYKX Game of the Week. And kick, short kick Faircott at the